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2: Listen for the best. 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

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I was like, what's the point, you know?

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And Mac, he'd spend like a sailor.

0: Мелодия. 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
1: Радио Мелодия.
2: Turn on a neon light. At least make it feel like night. And put on some this or that.